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0: Wham with Careless Whisper, 103.9 Max FM, 11 minutes after 6 o'clock. We're sitting at 14 degrees. Hope you're having a great morning so far. Yeah, Max Mornings with Shano. We're going to have ourselves a time today. Hope you had a wonderful weekend. My weekend was very, very good. Got to go home, visit with my folks a little bit. So that was really nice. Little drive. Got to have my dog Frank play with my parents' dog Hazel. Very fun, as always, right? Got to take out a whole bunch of stuff and had a wrestling match last night in Waterville in Nova Scotia in Annapolis Valley. Yeah, really, really good. I'm a little sore this morning, I can tell you that. That's for sure. And then once I got home, as I was scrolling before bed, I came across a little story about a police dog that recently failed training for the most adorable reason. I'm going to tell you more about that here in just a little bit.
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0: April Wine, Enough is Enough, 103.9 Max FM. Max Mornings with your old buddy Shano, which is the most amount of mornings that you can get. 18 minutes after 6 o'clock, we're sitting at 14 degrees, and I do need to make a correction. A little bit ago, I mentioned that I was going to tell you a story about a police dog who recently failed training for the most adorable reason. I remembered incorrectly. It was a service dog who recently failed training for the most adorable reason. So there is a correction. But it was a German Shepherd, and his journey to become a service dog ended in the most adorable reason, because he could not bear to leave his favorite stuffed elephant behind. So despite showing plenty of potential during training, his bond with his toy made it difficult to meet the strict requirements of the role, and ended because he chose his little companion over certification. It's the cutest thing ever. And he may not have become a service dog, but he still won the hearts everywhere online. If you can find the picture of him and his elephant, it's the most adorable thing ever. And this story proves, I think, once again, that some friendships are simply too special to give up.
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3: The Department of Transportation and Infrastructure is advising the public of a full closure of Route 106 to through traffic near the Anderson Mill Road in Memrancook. This closure is expected to be in place from noon on August 17th until late December. A signed detour will be in place to guide traffic around the project site for the duration of this work. Visit NB511 for information on road closures and project detours. A message from the Government of New Brunswick.
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1: Good morning. People gathered at the memorial in Dieppe to mark the 84th anniversary of the disastrous raid on Dieppe, France, in 1942, the deadliest day for Canadian soldiers in the Second World War. Almost 5,000 Canadian troops stormed the rocky beach at Dieppe. 922 were killed, 2,000 captured, and another 210 Allied soldiers were also killed. Dieppe Military Veterans Association President Sylvain Boulian tells CTV, Canadians have a duty to remember the brave men lost on the beaches that day. Retired Major Gary Scott of the Dieppe Military Veterans Association says Dieppe's a bit of a forgotten battle for many Canadians, but important lessons were learned that day and incorporated in the planning for D-Day 2 years later. The RCMP is investigating two suspicious deaths near Heartland. They responded to a report of two sudden deaths at a residence on Knowlesville Road in that community last week. When officers arrived at the scene, they located a 68-year-old man and a 74-year-old, both deceased, inside the residence. The two men were known to each other. RCMP say there's no threat to public safety. The major crime unit is investigating the deaths as suspicious, but autopsies are scheduled to determine the exact causes of death. The Island Fishermen Cooperative Association on the Acadian Peninsula has filed for creditor protection. The co-op in Lamech has accumulated nearly $25 million in debt and has been operating at a loss since at least 2024, according to court documents. The co-op processes millions of dollars worth of seafood and employs hundreds of workers, according to CBC. A St. John judge has now granted a temporary order to protect the co-op's assets from creditors for 10 days. The co-op says it's blaming several factors for its current situation, including its cooperative ownership model, which it said no longer really reflects the contemporary realities of the commercial crab and lobster fishing industry. In sports in the major leagues, Blue Jays lost a 4-3 decision to the Yankees in the 10th inning. Pittsburgh beat the Red Sox 8-3. Now you're up to date. I'm Darrell Good.
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3: Looking at clouds today, good chance we're going to see some showers this afternoon and a high of 21 for the day. More of the same tonight, cloudy, chance of showers going to drop as low as 17 overnight, then mainly cloudy for tomorrow, showers beginning late tomorrow afternoon with a risk of thunder showers along with them and a high of 25. 6:31, we're still sitting at 14 degrees.
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0: Moncton's greatest hits, 103.9 Max FM. It's Max Morning Shano here with you, and that was Toto with Africa. 20 minutes to 7 o'clock. We're still sitting at 14 degrees, and this weekend is a very cool event. It is the 4th annual open house at YMCA Moncton, both at Moncton North and YMCA on Vaughn Harvey. So Saturday is the Moncton North location open house, and it's free for all. It starts at 8:30 a.m., goes till 8 p.m., and then Sunday, YMCA Vaughn Harvey is open for everyone for an open house, and that starts at 7 a.m. and goes until 8 p.m. So whether you're looking to build some healthy habits, make new connections, support your community, or simply have fun, the YMCA of Greater Moncton is absolutely here for you to do any of those things. And this year's theme is Belonging at the Y. So the open house celebrates the people, programs, and experiences that bring our community together and help everyone shine brightly. And again, it's happening this weekend, both Saturday and Sunday. Saturday, Moncton North, and Sunday, YMCA on Vaughn Harvey. Check it out. I love the Y.
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8: The Department of Transportation and Infrastructure is advising the public of a full closure of Route 106 to through traffic near the Anderson Mill Road in Memrancook. This closure is expected to be in place from noon on August 17th until late December. A signed detour will be in place to guide traffic around the project site for the duration of this work. 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

0: 103.9 Max FM, Moncton's greatest hits. That's Men Without Hats, the safety dance there for you. I forgot to push the button, so I was kind of talking to myself there. I'm not proud of it, but it's the truth. Hope you're having a great morning so far. It's 6:47, 14 degrees out there, and another incredible event happening this coming weekend, the Shediac Renaissance Fair. This is a Shediac Wonderland project. It's happening at the Shediac Neptune Drive-In Theater, and it's going to be fantastical fun for knights, rogues, nobles, and fools, field competitions, artisans and merchants, knightly combat, strongman trials, fire shows and fireworks, feasting and drinking, costumed competitions, trinket trading and prizes, guest speakers, workshops and storytelling, magic and strange wonders. This thing is going to be absolutely incredible. You do not want to miss out. It's happening August 22nd, 23rd, the Shediac Neptune Drive-In Theater. It's the Shediac Renaissance Fair. I couldn't help it. I had to do it.
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3: Good morning. Celebrations were held across the region on Saturday for National Acadian Day. Acadians have been celebrating their rich cultural history and language for generations, dating back to 1881 at the first National Acadian Convention in Memramcook, New Brunswick. Prime Minister Mark Carney announced $5 million over 5 years in funding to support National Acadia Day celebrations. He says the government's also raising Francophone immigration targets outside Quebec so that Acadian employers can find the French-speaking talent they need to grow their businesses. Carney also said for more than 400 years, Acadians have shown us that a proudly embraced identity is a source of strength for the entire country. Talks on Donald Trump's latest tariff threats have been tense in Washington. A 50% tariff's due to go into effect Wednesday on $28 billion worth of Canadian exports, including some that are supposedly covered by CUSMA. Trump says he's imposing the tariffs because he wants American alcohol back in our liquor store shelves. Some provinces have said no. Trump also wants free access to Canada for American dairy products. And he doesn't like our retaliatory tariffs on American autos. Canada U.S. Trade Minister Dominic LeBlanc has been meeting with U.S. Trade Representative Jamieson Greer, including a virtual session yesterday. LeBlanc has been pushing for a comprehensive trade agreement, but those talks have been described as tough. Conservative leader Pierre Poilievre wants Prime Minister Carney to extend the suspension of the

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3: Good morning. Celebrations were held across the region on Saturday for National Acadian Day. Acadians have been celebrating their rich cultural history and language for generations, dating back to 1881 at the first National Acadian Convention in Memramcook, New Brunswick. Prime Minister Mark Carney announced $5 million over 5 years in funding to support National Acadia Day celebrations. He says the government's also raising Francophone immigration targets outside Quebec so that Acadian employers can find the French-speaking talent they need to grow their businesses. Carney also said for more than 400 years, Acadians have shown us that a proudly embraced identity is a source of strength for the entire country. Talks on Donald Trump's latest tariff threats have been tense in Washington. A 50% tariff is due to go into effect Wednesday on $28 billion worth of Canadian exports, including some that are supposedly covered by CUSMA. Trump says he's imposing the tariffs because he wants American alcohol back in our liquor store shelves. Some provinces have said no. Trump also wants free access to Canada for American dairy products. And he doesn't like our retaliatory tariffs on American autos. Canada U.S. Trade Minister Dominic LeBlanc has been meeting with U.S. Trade Representative Jamieson Greer, including a virtual session yesterday. LeBlanc has been pushing for a comprehensive trade agreement, but those talks have been described as tough. Conservative leader Pierre Poilievre wants Prime Minister Carney to extend the suspension of the federal 10-cent excise tax on gas and 4 cents on diesel. That's due to end next month. Poilievre is urging his fellow Conservative MPs to continue to fight for the jobs of Canadians. His comments on the weekend came after a number of Conservative MPs told CTV they're still not happy with his leadership, nor with the direction the party is taking. This comes after Poilievre continues to trail behind Prime Minister Carney in the latest polls. And Prime Minister Carney will be in St. John's today, along with Quebec's Premier Christine Fréchette, to meet with Newfoundland and Labrador's Tony Wakeham. They'll be signing a new deal on Churchill Falls energy, according to CBC. Nobody's saying much about it yet, just that the agreement's about energy security and economic development. In sports on the diamonds, Yankees clipped the Blue Jays 4-3 in 10 innings. The Pirates pounded the Red Sox 8-3. Now you're up to date. I'm Daryl Good.
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5: It's going to be cloudy today. Good chance we're going to see some showers this afternoon and a high of 20.

0: 21 for the day. More of the same tonight. Cloudy, chance of showers dropping to 17 overnight, then mainly cloudy for tomorrow too. Gonna see some showers beginning late in the afternoon with a risk of thunder showers and a high of 25. 7:03, we're at 14 degrees.
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0: Tom Cochran, the Untouchable One, 103.9 Max FM. It's Max Mornings. My name is Shano. Thank you so much for keeping me company again on this Monday morning. It's 12 minutes after 7 o'clock. We're sitting at 14 degrees, and it's around this time every weekday morning where I like to sit down, pour a cup of tea, and reflect on all the hot Hollywood gossip. We like to call it the Hollywood tea, and I can't spill it before pouring a cup. Tea. Oh. Parade Magazine says Jeff Daniels recently opened a Chelsea, Michigan restaurant. He did so after his favorite sandwich went viral. Jeff says he hopes the spot will be a hub for live music and good food. The sandwich contains pita bread, creamy peanut butter, crushed Ruffles cheddar and sour cream chips, and barbecue sauce. Yummy. Whoa. Sharon Osbourne recently cut the selling price of her Hancock mansion after failing to secure a buyer. Osbourne's $17 million estate was listed to rent at $65,000 a month and is now $55,000. The 7-bedroom, 11-bathroom home was bought by the Osbournes in 2015 for $11.85 million. Matthew McConaughey tells The Playlist that his Yellowstone spinoff is not close to going into production, saying, "It's not any more of a thing than it was, or probably any less of a thing than it was, that did hit the headlines there for a while." Taylor Sheridan and I have spoken and have continued to have conversations about what it could be and if that would be whatever, but nothing's real yet. Well said, Matthew. Well said. And that calls for a Monday teacup spike. Yeah! And that's all the hot Hollywood tea for today. We've got your old school music news coming up in just a few.
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0: 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You'll hear the full album song by song, start to finish, on Moncton's Greatest Hits, 103.9 Max FM. 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

0: Electric Light Orchestra, Don't Bring Me Down, 103.9 Max FM, Max Mornings, Shano hanging out with you. Just past 20 after 7, we're still sitting at 14 degrees. I've officially cleaned up all that hot Hollywood tea we spilled earlier, and now I feel like a little time traveling is in order. How about you? Well, it doesn't matter if you're on board or not, because I'm going to play this guitar, and we're going back in time. This is your old school music news. Kicking things off, back in 1974, Eric Clapton started a four-week run at number one on the album chart with 461 Ocean Boulevard. It was also a number three hit in the UK. The host featured on the album cover is 461 Ocean Boulevard in the town of Golden Beach, Florida, right near Miami, where Clapton lived while making the album. Moving ahead to 1987, session drummer Gary Chester died of cancer. He had been a member of the Coasters and played on many major hits for other acts, including Brown Eyed Girl, Under the Boardwalk, Walk On By, and It's My Party. Moving ahead to 1991, Nirvana shot the video for Smells Like Teen Spirit at GMT Studios in Culver City, California. Costing less than $50,000 to make, the shoot features real Nirvana fans in the audience. The video won Nirvana the Best New Artist and Best Alternative Group Awards at the 1992 MTV Video Music Awards, and in 2000, the Guinness World Records named Teen Spirit the most played video on MTV Europe. And that's your old school music news for August 17th. And if you didn't know, now you know.
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4: Good morning. People gathered at the memorial in Dieppe to mark the 84th anniversary of the disastrous raid on Dieppe, France, in 1942. The deadliest day for Canadian soldiers in the Second World War. Almost 5,000 Canadian troops stormed the rocky beach at Dieppe. 922 were killed, 2,000 captured, and another 210 Allied soldiers were also killed. Dieppe Military Veterans Association President Sylvain Boulian tells CTV, Canadians have a duty to remember the brave men lost on the beaches that day. Retired Major Gary Scott of the Dieppe Military Veterans Association says Dieppe's a bit of a forgotten battle for many Canadians, but important lessons were learned that day and incorporated in the planning for D-Day 2 years later. The RCMP is investigating two suspicious deaths near Heartland. They responded to a report of two sudden deaths at a residence on Knowlesville Road in that community last week. When officers arrived at the scene, they located a 68-year-old man and a 74-year-old, both deceased, inside the residence. The two men were known to each other. RCMP say there's no threat to public safety. The major crime unit is investigating the deaths as suspicious, but autopsies are scheduled to determine the exact causes of death. The Island Fishermen Cooperative Association on the Acadian Peninsula has filed for creditor protection. The co-op in Lamech has accumulated nearly $25 million in debt and has been operating at a loss since at least 2024, according to court documents. The co-op processes millions of dollars worth of seafood and employs hundreds of workers, according to CBC. A St. John judge has now granted a temporary order to protect the co-op's assets from creditors for 10 days. The co-op says it's blaming several factors for its current situation, including its cooperative ownership model, which it said no longer really reflects the contemporary realities of the commercial crab and lobster fishing industry. In sports in the Major Leagues, Blue Jays lost a 4-3 decision to the Yankees in the 10th inning. Pittsburgh beat the Red Sox 8-3. Now you're up to date. I'm Darryl Good.
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6: Going to be cloudy today. Good chance we're going to see some showers this afternoon and hit a high of 21 for the day. More of the same tonight as well. We've got clouds, chance of showers, and dropping to 17 overnight. And mainly cloudy again for tomorrow. Showers beginning late in the afternoon with a risk of thunder showers later in the afternoon. And a high of 25. 7:33, we're still at 14 degrees.
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0: Rod Stewart, the Motown Song, 103.9, Max FM, Moncton's greatest hit, 737. It's 14 degrees out there in the Tri-County area. 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I'm checking out today's web poll question, powered by Vogue Optical. Today's web poll question, what is your level of concern when it comes to world population? Are you very concerned, somewhat concerned, or you've got no concern whatsoever? The UN projections have shown that the global population is going to reach 9 billion by 2037 and 10 billion by 2058. The current global population is 8.3 billion, and the global population in 1980 was approximately 4.4 billion people. That wraps us back around to today's web poll question, powered by Vogue Optical. What is your level of concern when it comes to world population? 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

0: Michael Jackson, Smooth Criminal, 103.9 Max FM, Moncton's Greatest Hits, 7:48. We're still sitting at 14 degrees with a cloudy sky out there. We are expecting some showers later in the day as well. However, let's look forward to the weekend as we usually do, because this weekend is full of awesome events throughout the Hub City and the Tri-County area. One that we're very excited about is African Fest Canada 2026, happening Friday, 10 a.m. until 1 p.m. They're going to have a small startup business workshop. Then also on Friday from 5 until 10, African Festival street jams and community performances. This is all happening at Downtown Place. That's 150 Canada Street at the Plaza. And then on Saturday, August 22nd. Man, I went back in time for a second. August 22nd, 2 p.m. to 10 p.m., African Festival exhibition and cultural performances in Downtown Place. If you get the chance this weekend, go and check it out.
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0: the first National Acadian Convention in Memramcook, New Brunswick. Prime Minister Mark Carney announced $5 million over 5 years in funding to support National Acadia Day celebrations. He says the government's also raising francophone immigration targets outside Quebec so that Acadian employers can find the French-speaking talent they need to grow their businesses. Carney also said for more than 400 years, Acadians have shown us that a proudly embraced identity is a source of strength for the entire country. Talks on Donald Trump's latest tariff threats have been tense in Washington. A 50% tariff is due to go into effect Wednesday on $28 billion worth of Canadian exports, including some that are supposedly covered by CUSMA. Trump says he's imposing the tariffs because he wants American alcohol back in our liquor store shelves. Some provinces have said no. Trump also wants free access to Canada for American dairy products. And he doesn't like our retaliatory tariffs on American autos. Canada, U.S. Trade Minister Dominic LeBlanc has been meeting with U.S. Trade Representative Jameson Greer, including a virtual session yesterday. LeBlanc has been pushing for a comprehensive trade agreement, but those talks have been described as tough. Conservative leader Pierre Poilievre wants Prime Minister Carney to extend the suspension of the federal 10-cent excise tax on gas and 4 cents on diesel. That's due to end next month. Poilievre is urging his fellow Conservative MPs to continue to fight for the jobs of Canadians. His comments on the weekend came after a number of Conservative MPs told CTV they're still not happy with his leadership, nor with the direction the party is taking. This comes after Poilievre continues to trail behind Prime Minister Carney in the latest polls. And Prime Minister Carney will be in St. John's today, along with Quebec's Premier Chrystien Freshette, to meet with Newfoundland and Labrador's Tony Wakeham. They'll be signing a new deal on Churchill Falls energy, according to CBC. Nobody's saying much about it yet, just that the agreement's about energy security and economic development. In sports on the diamonds, Yankees clipped the Blue Jays 4-3 in 10 innings. The Pirates pounded the Red Sox 8-3. Now you're up to date. I'm Daryl Good.
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4: Cloudy out there already, going to stay that way for the remainder of the day. There's a good chance we're going to see some showers this afternoon too, getting as high as 21 for the day. More of the same tonight, cloudy with a chance of showers dropping to 17 overnight, then mainly cloudy for tomorrow, showers beginning late in the afternoon, and a risk of thunder showers along with it. It's 8:03, we're at 15 degrees.
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0: Spoon's Old Emotions 103.9 Max FM. These guys were just here. Yeah, in Riverview yesterday. I had an interview with Gordon Depp earlier last week, and it was fantastic. What a cool guy. They killed it from what I'm hearing as well. You gotta love the Spoons, man. You absolutely gotta love the Spoons. Kenny Loggins before that with Danger Zone, and now I'm over on the Facebook page, facebook.com/Moncton's Greatest Hits, because it's question time. It's question time. That's right. Shano's question of the D is posted over there. Today's question of the D. I want to know, who is your favorite actor ever? It's a tough choice. Let me know. I know I only ask the hardest of hitting questions. That's facts right there. Let me know your favorite actor ever. We're going to read some of your answers coming up here in just a little bit.
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0: 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It's Max Mornings. Shano here with you, 20 minutes after 8 o'clock, 15 degrees out there in the Hub City, and we're talking Shano's Question of the D. It's posted over on the Facebook page, facebook.com/Moncton's Greatest Hits. Today's Question of the D, if you missed it earlier, I wanted to know, who is your favorite actor of all time? Right now, the one that is most repeated, is Morgan Freeman. And you know what? That's a tough one to argue with. Morgan Freeman is absolutely fantastic. Dennis says Sean Connery, another classic for sure. Harrison Ford, yeah, that's up there on the list. Sherry says Robin Williams. And Carol says, good morning, Shano. Well, good morning, Carol. Why don't you tell me your favorite actor? What about you? You can tell me your favorite actor, too. Head over to the Facebook page, facebook.com/Moncton's Greatest Hits. Chat me up. You know I love hearing from you.
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1: Good morning. People gathered at the memorial in Dieppe to mark the 84th anniversary of the disastrous raid on Dieppe, France, in 1942. The deadliest day for Canadian soldiers in the Second World War. Almost 5,000 Canadian troops stormed the rocky beach at Dieppe. 922 were killed, 2,000 captured, and another 210 Allied soldiers were also killed. Dieppe Military Veterans Association President Sylvain Boulian tells CTV, Canadians have a duty to remember the brave men lost on the beaches that day. Retired Major Gary Scott of the Dieppe Military Veterans Association says Dieppe's a bit of a forgotten battle for many Canadians, but important lessons were learned that day and incorporated in the planning for D-Day 2 years later. The RCMP is investigating two suspicious deaths near Heartland. They responded to a report of two sudden deaths at a residence on Knowlesville Road in that community last week. When officers arrived at the scene, they located a 68-year-old man and a 74-year-old, both deceased, inside the residence. The two men were known to each other. RCMP say there's no threat to public safety. The major crime unit is investigating the deaths as suspicious, but autopsies are scheduled to determine the exact causes of death. The Island Fishermen Cooperative Association on the Acadian Peninsula has filed for creditor protection. The co-op in Lamech has accumulated nearly $25 million in debt and has been operating at a loss since at least 2024, according to court documents. The co-op processes millions of dollars worth of seafood and employs hundreds of workers, according to CBC. A St. John judge has now granted a temporary order to protect the co-op's assets from creditors for 10 days. The co-op says it's blaming several factors for its current situation, including its cooperative ownership model, which it said no longer really reflects the contemporary realities of the commercial crab and lobster fishing industry. In sports in the major leagues, Blue Jays lost a 4-3 decision to the Yankees in the 10th inning. Pittsburgh beat the Red Sox 8-3. Now you're up to date. I'm Darrell Good.
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4: It's going to be a cloudy day today. Good chance we're going to see some showers this afternoon. High of 21 for the day. More of the same tonight. Cloudy with a chance of showers. Going to drop as low as 17 overnight. Then mainly cloudy for tomorrow. Showers beginning late in the afternoon with a risk of thunder showers and a high of 25. Just past 8:30, we're sitting at 15 degrees.
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0: 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It's 15 degrees out there in the Hub City, and I'm back over on our website, 103.9maxfm.com, checking out the results so far for today's web poll question, powered by Vogue Optical. 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Is it very concerned, somewhat concerned, or no concern whatsoever? Somewhat concerned is currently in the lead with 43% of the vote, 35% saying very concerned, and no concern whatsoever with 22%. 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

0: Arrhythmics, Here Comes the Rain Again, 103.9 Max FM, Moncton's greatest hits. Shano hanging out with you again this morning. So yeah, if you're looking for something to do in about 2 weeks, and maybe you're looking for a good date night or just a really good time, why not head to Gallagher's? Yeah, because they are having Cat Sass. You got to make sure that you put the space in there when you say Cat Sass. That's what I'm saying. But they're there Saturday, August 29th, 9 until 1 a.m. Gallagher's Irish Pub is going to be rocking. So yeah, Cat Sass is going to be performing Saturday, August 29th. You can come out, have a great night of great food, drinks, friendly staff, and live music. And let there be rock on August 29th.
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And this next one was originally written for Jana Allen, the sister to Daryl Hall's girlfriend, Sarah Allen, to record herself. But when the Hall & Oates team heard Daryl Hall's demo, they loved it so much that they released the demo vocal take as the finished record with only a few added overdubs. It went on to become the duo's second number one hit on the Billboard Hot 100 back in 1981 and spent 3 weeks at the top. Here it is, it's Hall & Oates, Kisses on My List.

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Moncton's Greatest Hits, 103.9 Max FM. That's Brian Adams, Melanie C. When You're Gone and When I'm Gone is right this very minute. I am done for the day. Thank you so much for keeping me company on this cloudy Monday morning. I appreciate you, and I'll never take you for granted. I'll be back with you again tomorrow. We'll have ourselves some more fun. We're going to spill that Hollywood tea. We're going to take a trip through time as per usual. A whole brand new Shano's Question of the D, some fun facts, and what's going on in our community. Until tomorrow, you keep being you. It's the best person you can be. Here's George Harrison to send me out.

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And whatever happened to Tuesday and so slow? Gone down the old man with a transistor radio. Standing in the sunlight laughing, hiding behind a rainbow's wall. 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
12: The Department of Transportation and Infrastructure is advising the public of a full closure of Route 106 to through traffic near the Anderson Mill Road in Memrancook. This closure is expected to be in place from noon on August 17th until late December. A signed detour will be in place to guide traffic around the project site for the duration of this work. Visit NB511 for information on road closures and project detours. A message from the Government of New Brunswick.
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14: Cloudy today, some showers late this afternoon, some wind, a high around 21. Cloudy tonight with showers. The winds will ease after midnight, dropping to a low of 17. Mainly cloudy again tomorrow with showers or thunder showers late in the day. Getting humid again, the high 25, humidex 30. A mix of sun to cloud Wednesday and 26.
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5: 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This closure is expected to be in place from noon on August 17th until late December. A signed detour will be in place to guide traffic around the project site for the duration of this work. 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
5: A few showers this afternoon, a high of 21 for tonight. Cloudy with a chance of showers, low of 17 overnight. For Tuesday, mainly cloudy in the morning, then some showers with risk of thunder showers in the afternoon tomorrow, high on Tuesday of 25. And for Wednesday, mix of sun and cloud and a high of 26.
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7: A few showers this afternoon, a high of 21 for tonight. Cloudy with a chance of showers, low of 17 overnight. For Tuesday, mainly cloudy in the morning, then some showers with risk of thunder showers in the afternoon tomorrow, high on Tuesday of 25. And for Wednesday, a mix of sun and cloud and a high of 26.
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5: Few showers this afternoon, a high of 21 for tonight. Cloudy with a chance of showers, low of 17 overnight. For Tuesday, mainly cloudy in the morning, then some showers with risk of thunder showers in the afternoon tomorrow, high on Tuesday of 25. And for Wednesday, a mix of sun and cloud and a high of 26.
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0: Greatest hits for the Maritimes and Phil Collins, Against All Odds, Great Big Sea Consequence Free in Boston, More Than a Feeling. It is the 17th of August, and yes, we can start talking junior hockey. Camp goes this week, preseason games start on the weekend. So if you've been missing it, and the wait isn't that long, it's just a couple of months, but it is here and very exciting.
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0: Greatest hits for the Maritimes and Chilliwack, What You Gonna Do? It is back to school shopping time, and the estimated cost per child back to school is between $600 and $750. And that's actually cheaper than in the U.S. They're projecting between $850 and $875. The single biggest expense is tech. Tablets, laptops, calculators, that sort of thing. Now, depending on the age of your child, obviously, followed by clothing and then shoes. 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
11: Few showers this afternoon, a high of 21 for tonight. Cloudy with a chance of showers, low of 17 overnight. For Tuesday, mainly cloudy in the morning, then some showers with risk of thunder showers in the afternoon tomorrow, high on Tuesday of 25. And for Wednesday, a mix of sun and cloud and a high of 26.
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0: Back to you, Brian Adams, Greatest Hits for the Maritimes, Max FM, Vogue Optical Web Poll question. What is your level of concern when it comes to the world population? Vary somewhat or, not concerned at all. In the next 11 years, it is expected that the Earth will hit 9 billion people and then 10 billion by 2058. Now, the sweet spot, a study argues the sweet spot for human population is 2.5 billion. So that was back in the mid-20th century. I don't know that we'll ever fall back to those levels. But what do you think at 1039maxfm.com?
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12: 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This closure is expected to be in place from noon on August 17th until late December. A signed detour will be in place to guide traffic around the project site for the duration of this work. 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A message from the Government of New Brunswick.
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0: Greatest hits for the Maritime so hard. That is Sass Jordan. Tomorrow is the anniversary of Bon Jovi's Slippery When Wet. Yes, it was number one in Australia, Canada, Finland, New Zealand, Norway, Switzerland, and, of course, in the U.S. And we're going to have it in its entirety. Classic albums, top to bottom, we call it. Cover to cover, front to back, track one through track, what, a 10 track? Yeah. Let It Rock, You Give Love a Bad Name, Living on a Prayer, Wanted Dead or Alive, I Die for You. It almost reads like a greatest hits for Bon Jovi. But we're going to have it, like I said, tomorrow in its entirety, beginning at 6.
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6: Cloudy with a chance of showers this evening and overnight. Low of 17 for Tuesday. Mainly cloudy in the morning. Then some showers with risk of thunder showers in the afternoon tomorrow. High on Tuesday of 25. And for Wednesday, a mix of sun and cloud and a high of 26.
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0: Turn Me Loose, it's Lover Boy. Greatest hits for the Maritimes. And is there two full weeks before the kids go back to school? I think there actually might be three. No, there's three, because they'll go back after the long weekend. But it's time to, you know, put those thoughts in our head. Still lots going on to enjoy summer. Stance East Summer Slam Jam is going to be at Centennial Park this weekend. We've got African Festival Canada. That's going to start on the 20th. And so you got cars and culture. You can, if you have time, take in both of them. And closer to the weekend, we'll start talking more in depth about those two events. On the way next on Max FM, it's Jimmy Cliff.
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7: 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This closure is expected to be in place from noon on August 17th until late December. A signed detour will be in place to guide traffic around the project site for the duration of this work. 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A message from the government of New Brunswick.
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0: December 1963, oh, what a night. That's Four Seasons on Baby Boomer Recognition Day. Yeah. And you got up there, the oldest boomers are 80. So this list says born between 46 and 64. So that would be 62 to 80 years old. And so 46 to 61 would be considered Gen X, and 46 to 61, something like that. And then, millennials are in their 40s too. So we're all getting up there, but happy Baby Boomer Day.
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5: Cloudy with a chance of showers this evening and overnight. Low of 17 for Tuesday. Mainly cloudy in the morning. Then some showers with risk of thunder showers in the afternoon tomorrow. High on Tuesday of 25. And for Wednesday, a mix of sun and cloud and a high of 26.
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0: Greatest hits for the Maritimes and Paola's Carol Pope Never Said I Loved You. Well, if you just can't get enough hockey, it is back. Training camp is set to begin Wednesday, so two more sleeps till training camp, and the first preseason game is set for Friday at Avenir Center. Yep. A lot of times, most of the Wildcats' home games in the preseason are not played in Moncton, but two of the three are. So Friday will be played in Moncton, and then Saturday, September the 5th, will also be played. That's actually scheduled for the Coliseum. Interesting. But yeah, if you've been waiting, now's the time.
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0: Greatest hits for the Maritimes. If you could read my mind, Stars on 54, a little old-time rock and roll from Bob Seger. Before that, I'm Nathan. Hope you're doing well. Yeah, 3 weeks to go. The countdown is on. The kids will be back in school before you know it. The average cost, it's not cheap. We're looking at, I think, $750. That was the estimate, about $680 to $750. That includes your books, your pens, your pencils, your shoes, your clothes, any gadgets or electronics the kids might need. So it's not cheap. And if you have two or three kids you got to do this for, yeah, you almost have to budget like Christmas.
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8: Cloudy with a chance of showers this evening and overnight. Low of 17 for Tuesday. Mainly cloudy in the morning, then some showers with risk of thunder showers in the afternoon tomorrow. High on Tuesday of 25. And for Wednesday, a mix of sun and cloud and a high of 26.
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0: Greatest hits for the Maritimes and 5440. I go blind. I'm Nathan. Enjoy your evening. And to this time tomorrow, we'll be getting all set to bring you a classic albums top to bottom as we celebrate 40 years of Slippery When Wet. Yeah, so that is this time tomorrow, 6 o'clock tomorrow. The album turns 40.
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1: Cloudy with a chance of showers this evening and overnight. Low of 17 for Tuesday. Mainly cloudy in the morning. Then some showers with risk of thunder showers in the afternoon tomorrow. High on Tuesday of 25. And for Wednesday, a mix of sun and cloud and a high of 26.
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